We've got the hottest hits and the hottest new music. Oh, yeah. 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
5: Heartland Weather. For tonight, partly cloudy skies with our low right around 54 degrees. The winds will be calm for this evening. For your Saturday, partly cloudy skies with a high near 75 degrees. There will be a little bit of a breeze throughout the day, right around 10 miles per hour. For your Saturday night, we will have partly cloudy skies with our low around 44 degrees. For NewsWatch 12, I'm meteorologist Anna Conrad on Mix 96.
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1: Heartland Weather. For tonight, partly cloudy skies with our low right around 54 degrees. The winds will be calm for this evening. For your Saturday, partly cloudy skies with a high near 75 degrees. There will be a little bit of a breeze throughout the day, right around 10 miles per hour. For your Saturday night, we will have partly cloudy skies with our low around 44 degrees. For Newswatch 12, I'm meteorologist Anna Conrad on Mix 96.
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15: For tonight, partly cloudy skies with our low right around 54 degrees. The winds will be calm for this evening. For your Saturday, partly cloudy skies with a high near 75 degrees. There will be a little bit of a breeze throughout the day, right around 10 miles per hour. For your Saturday night, we will have partly cloudy skies with our low around 44 degrees. For Newswatch 12, I'm meteorologist Anna Conrad on Mix 96.
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1: Bruno Mars killing it. And, all right, so I just might, huge song, but something that you better not might. You better go do right now. Bruno in the Big Easy. You could see him. Why wouldn't you go right now? Pop Crush app. Get it. Into the wind. Come on. We gonna get you there. We gonna get you to the show. We gonna get you a little spending money. Because, you know, ooh, you gotta get yourself a little wine before. Ooh, it's gonna be New Orleans. Why wouldn't you want to be there? Do it right now. Bruno in the Big Easy. In it right now on the Pop Crush app.

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Woo! 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
2: Heartland Weather. For tonight, partly cloudy skies with our low right around 54 degrees. The winds will be calm for this evening. For your Saturday, partly cloudy skies with a high near 75 degrees. There will be a little bit of a breeze throughout the day, right around 10 miles per hour. For your Saturday night, we will have partly cloudy skies with our low around 44 degrees. For Newswatch 12, I'm meteorologist Anna Conrad on Mix 96.
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2: What is like the cheapest thing about you? What do you do that like saves a little bit of money, but it's kind of cheap?
3: I don't know if it's like super cheap, but I don't like to go. I always make my coffee at home because I'm not spending $7 on a coffee.
2: Yes.
3: I am always making my coffee home, no matter what. I will, in between haircuts, I will trim my own like neck and stuff. So I just like trying to save a little pennies here and there.
2: I'm doing the exact same thing. It's actually gotten so bad with my haircuts in the bathroom that, you know, I've been doing them for a while because I've got the undercut, right? So like the buzz part, I always just cut in the bathroom. But I'm literally living on a hope and a prayer because I broke the mirror that I use to like shave the back of my head, and I'm too cheap to go buy another one. And somebody told me today that they are on sale at the dollar store for literally 80 cents. And I'm like, I'll keep my 80 cents.
3: Yeah. And also when I go to a hookup's house, I always steal one pair of underwear on the way out. So I have plenty.
2: Let us know the cheapest thing about you. 1-888-900-5217. Double up on those skivvies.

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1: We're talking pet peeves. 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I found out yesterday that I have a new pet peeve unlocked. That's coming at you.
0: Join the Pop Crush crew. Tap the chat and be heard.
2: 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So follow the speed limit, enjoy the drive, maybe bring some snacks for the kids, and know that along the way, you're getting quality time with your family.
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7: Heartland Weather. For tonight, partly cloudy skies with our low right around 54 degrees. The winds will be calm for this evening. For your Saturday, partly cloudy skies with a high near 75 degrees. There will be a little bit of a breeze throughout the day, right around 10 miles per hour. For your Saturday night, we will have partly cloudy skies with our low around 44 degrees. For Newswatch 12, I'm meteorologist Anna Conrad on Mix 96.
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1: Do your neighbors have a jumbo mailbox? What? Lauren, Snap, Donnie Meacham. Jumbo mailboxes are my newest pet peeve. My neighbors, they just put in a brand new mailbox. God. Donnie, it is the size of a vehicle. I can't see around it for rogue children. I can't parallel park in front of it. It's in the way. It's my new pet peeve.
2: Yeah, no, also, they don't have a porch. You can't just throw the packages on the porch. Hopefully this, like, locks or somehow, because jumbo mailbox, guess who house? I'm not a porch pirate, but guess whose house I would go to if I was?
1: The one with the jumbo mailbox. Jumbo.
2: Yes, exactly. Just a chance.

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1: Grace, she's sliding into the DMs tonight. She's got a pet peeve, and it's one that actually drives me crazy, too. At a gas station, Grace and I think that you should pull through to the pump that allows the other people behind you to also get gas at the same time. That's how it works, right?
2: Yeah. Well, also, at gas station, my pet peeve is you go to pay at the pump, and it's like, come inside. It's like, nope, bye. I'm not coming inside. I wanted to pay at the pump for a reason. 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
1: 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Her pet peeve, and this is in all caps, I kid you not. It says, "We are not pregnant. One of you is pregnant, the other is not, and that is how pregnancy works."
2: I get it when people are like, "We're pregnant," and it's like, well, I mean, she is, but also, like, she's gonna run with morning sickness and gonna have to push it out. But yes, you're pregnant.
1: Yeah, it's gonna be a cruel summer for one of you.

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5: Heartland weather. For tonight, partly cloudy skies with our low right around 54 degrees. The winds will be calm for this evening. For your Saturday, partly cloudy skies with a high near 75 degrees. There will be a little bit of a breeze throughout the day, right around 10 miles per hour. For your Saturday night, we will have partly cloudy skies with our low around 44 degrees. For Newswatch 12, I'm meteorologist Anna Conrad on Mix 96.
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6: weather! For tonight, partly cloudy skies with our low right around 54 degrees. The winds will be calm for this evening. For your Saturday, partly cloudy skies with a high near 75 degrees. There will be a little bit of a breeze throughout the day, right around 10 miles per hour. For your Saturday night, we will have partly cloudy skies with our low around 44 degrees. For NewsWatch 12, I'm meteorologist Anna Conrad on Mix 96.
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1: Who doesn't love a TJ Maxx run? Ooh. Lauren Snap, Donnie Meacham. I love TJ Maxx. I'm also a big fan of cameras, and yeah. I'm a little concerned because it looks like TJ Maxx is going to have their employees start wearing body cameras trying to find thieves. Now, I'm not thieving, but I don't want to know that. Like, I don't want to be on camera if I don't know it.
2: Well, you know it now. And then the thing is my friend bought some underwear at Marshall's, literally just texted me and was like, hey, so I bought a 6-pack of underwear at Marshall's. Guess how many pair of underwear are actually in there? I was like, one. He goes, two. I was like, well, you should have known it was taped together. What do you think? But that's why they're wearing body cameras. That employee probably has the underwear on.

New Orleans, hello, get some beads, flash your ID to get into that. You thought I was going to say, no, flash OI, flash that too. That's all right, beads for everybody. Bruno and the Big Easy, into the wind right now. We're going to send you to a show, get you to New Orleans, get you a little bit of spending money, because a little bit goes a long ways these days. Bruno and the Big Easy, enter or right now on the pop.

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1: There are people that are rich. 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
2: Well, also, will that drive you home after you're drunk from all that $450 mezcal?
1: I mean, chump change, kind of.

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3: Weather. For tonight, partly cloudy skies with our low right around 54 degrees. The winds will be calm for this evening. For your Saturday, partly cloudy skies with a high near 75 degrees. There will be a little bit of a breeze throughout the day, right around 10 miles per hour. For your Saturday night, we will have partly cloudy skies with our low around 44 degrees. For Newswatch 12, I'm meteorologist Anna Conrad on Mix 96.
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2: 79% of folks say life is so expensive. 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
5: for tonight, partly cloudy skies with our low right around 54 degrees. The winds will be calm for this evening. For your Saturday, partly cloudy skies with a high near 75 degrees. There will be a little bit of a breeze throughout the day, right around 10 miles per hour. For your Saturday night, we will have partly cloudy skies with our low around 44 degrees. For Newswatch 12, I'm meteorologist Anna Conrad on Mix 96.
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1: Lauren Snap, Donnie Meacham, and we are staying humble. Ooh. 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
1: Bruno Mars killing it. And, all right, so I just might. Huge song. But something that you better not might. You better go do right now. Bruno in the Big Easy. You could see him. Why wouldn't you go right now? Pop Crush app. Get it. Into the wind. Come on. We gonna get you there. We gonna get you to the show. We gonna get you a little spending money. Cause you know, you gotta get some a little wine before. Ooh, it's gonna be New Orleans. Why wouldn't you want to be there? Do it right now. Bruno in the Big Easy. In it right now on the Pop Crush app.

0: night.
1: Sweat, baby, sweat, baby, sweat, baby, sweat. Okay. How much on a scale of 1 to 10 do you hate sweating?
2: You know what? I hate it because the thing is it's a 10. And weird enough, I don't sweat that much. But the only part of me that sweats is I have swamp. I don't know what it is. It's like a spittoon down there in the summertime. I don't know what is happening.
1: Well, I'm a heavy sweater, and I'm sweating over this. So 35% of people say they hate it. Like, what is going on with the other 65%? Who are you?
2: Sweating?
1: Yeah, 35. Ugh. That's the only people that hate it, 35%? I don't think I can believe this study.
3: 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I'm U.S. Transportation Secretary Sean Duffy. 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
2: Heartland weather. For tonight, partly cloudy skies with our low right around 54 degrees. The winds will be calm for this evening. For your Saturday, partly cloudy skies with a high near 75 degrees. There will be a little bit of a breeze throughout the day, right around 10 miles per hour. For your Saturday night, we will have partly cloudy skies with our low around 44 degrees. For Newswatch 12, I'm meteorologist Anna Conrad on Mix 96.
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6: For tonight, partly cloudy skies with our low right around 54 degrees. The winds will be calm for this evening. For your Saturday, partly cloudy skies with a high near 75 degrees. There will be a little bit of a breeze throughout the day, right around 10 miles per hour. For your Saturday night, we will have partly cloudy skies with our low around 44 degrees. For Newswatch 12, I'm meteorologist Anna Conrad on Mix 96.
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0: Sienna Spyro, Die on This Hill. 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
3: Weather. For tonight, partly cloudy skies with our low right around 54 degrees. The winds will be calm for this evening. For your Saturday, partly cloudy skies with a high near 75 degrees. There will be a little bit of a breeze throughout the day, right around 10 miles per hour. For your Saturday night, we will have partly cloudy skies with our low around 44 degrees. For NewsWatch 12, I'm meteorologist Anna Conrad on Mix 96.
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7: For tonight, partly cloudy skies with our low right around 54 degrees. The winds will be calm for this evening. For your Saturday, partly cloudy skies with a high near 75 degrees. There will be a little bit of a breeze throughout the day, right around 10 miles per hour. For your Saturday night, we will have partly cloudy skies with our low around 44 degrees. For Newswatch 12, I'm meteorologist Anna Conrad on Mix 96.
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0: Noah Kahan, The Great Divide. Hey, it's Marconi. I could easily defuse any bomb as long as the bomb squad guy told me what to do through a headset. You know, that headset? I want that headset.
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6: For tonight, partly cloudy skies with our low right around 54 degrees. The winds will be calm for this evening. For your Saturday, partly cloudy skies with a high near 75 degrees. There will be a little bit of a breeze throughout the day, right around 10 miles per hour. For your Saturday night, we will have partly cloudy skies with our low around 44 degrees. For Newswatch 12, I'm meteorologist Anna Conrad on Mix 96.
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13: For tonight, partly cloudy skies with our low right around 54 degrees. The winds will be calm for this evening. For your Saturday, partly cloudy skies with a high near 75 degrees. There will be a little bit of a breeze throughout the day, right around 10 miles per hour. For your Saturday night, we will have partly cloudy skies with our low around 44 degrees. For Newswatch 12, I'm meteorologist Anna Conrad on Mix 96.
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7: For tonight, partly cloudy skies with our low right around 54 degrees. The winds will be calm for this evening. For your Saturday, partly cloudy skies with a high near 75 degrees. There will be a little bit of a breeze throughout the day, right around 10 miles per hour. For your Saturday night, we will have partly cloudy skies with our low around 44 degrees. For Newswatch 12, I'm meteorologist Anna Conrad on Mix 96.
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13: For tonight, partly cloudy skies with our low right around 54 degrees. The winds will be calm for this evening. For your Saturday, partly cloudy skies with a high near 75 degrees. There will be a little bit of a breeze throughout the day, right around 10 miles per hour. For your Saturday night, we will have partly cloudy skies with our low around 44 degrees. For Newswatch 12, I'm meteorologist Anna Conrad on Mix 96.
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0: Mala featuring Jenny, Dracula, Hey, It's Marconi. 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
7: For tonight, partly cloudy skies with our low right around 54 degrees. The winds will be calm for this evening. For your Saturday, partly cloudy skies with a high near 75 degrees. There will be a little bit of a breeze throughout the day, right around 10 miles per hour. For your Saturday night, we will have partly cloudy skies with our low around 44 degrees. For Newswatch 12, I'm meteorologist Anna Conrad on Mix 96.
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11: For tonight, partly cloudy skies with our low right around 54 degrees. The winds will be calm for this evening. For your Saturday, partly cloudy skies with a high near 75 degrees. There will be a little bit of a breeze throughout the day, right around 10 miles per hour. For your Saturday night, we will have partly cloudy skies with our low around 44 degrees. For Newswatch 12, I'm meteorologist Anna Conrad on Mix 96.
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0: Harry Styles, American Girls. Hey, it's Marconi. I really think I could easily defuse a bomb, like any bomb, you know, as long as I had the bomb squad guy talking to me through one of those headsets. I definitely have to have that headset.
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10: For tonight, partly cloudy skies with our low right around 54 degrees. The winds will be calm for this evening. For your Saturday, partly cloudy skies with a high near 75 degrees. There will be a little bit of a breeze throughout the day, right around 10 miles per hour. For your Saturday night, we will have partly cloudy skies with our low around 44 degrees. For Newswatch 12, I'm meteorologist Anna Conrad on Mix 96.
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0: Sang that at the American Music Awards on Monday, just announced the Ugly Tour. That's his North American tour starting September 22nd in Kansas City. 32 dates across North America. It is Teddy Swims and Mr. Know-It-All on what we call National Water a Flower Day. Why is it just one flower and not a bunch of flowers? A bunch of flowers from Miley Cyrus, though, on the way.
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7: For tonight, partly cloudy skies with our low right around 54 degrees. The winds will be calm for this evening. For your Saturday, partly cloudy skies with a high near 75 degrees. There will be a little bit of a breeze throughout the day, right around 10 miles per hour. For your Saturday night, we will have partly cloudy skies with our low around 44 degrees. For Newswatch 12, I'm meteorologist Anna Conrad on Mix 96.
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0: Chapel Rowan early here in the morning. And if you're driving this morning, is that your favorite time of the day? Regardless of what time of day it is, 34% of people say driving, wherever they're going, is their favorite part of the day. It gives them a chance to recharge and relax a little bit. Do you like driving that much?
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6: For tonight, partly cloudy skies with our low right around 54 degrees. The winds will be calm for this evening. For your Saturday, partly cloudy skies with a high near 75 degrees. There will be a little bit of a breeze throughout the day, right around 10 miles per hour. For your Saturday night, we will have partly cloudy skies with our low around 44 degrees. For Newswatch 12, I'm meteorologist Anna Conrad on Mix 96.
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0: If you watch the TV show Doc on Fox, they say that song was featured in one of the episodes, and it was one of the top TV songs so far of 2026. Sienna Spyro, Die on This Hill. Her album, by the way, coming out July 3rd. Going to play Alex Warren. Got Nelly Furtado still coming up.
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2: Heartland Weather. Partly cloudy and slightly humid today with high temperatures reaching for the mid-80s. Partly cloudy again tonight. The temperatures will bottom out in the mid-50s. Partly cloudy and cooler for the day on Saturday. High temperatures will reach for the mid-70s. And partly cloudy Sunday with highs in the low 80s. For Weather Watch 12, I'm Darrell Stephen Biggs on Mix 96.
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0: two nights in Toronto tonight and tomorrow for Bruno Mars with a romantic tour at a venue apparently has been under scrutiny for loud concerts. It's near condos, near townhomes. They say a lot of people throughout the summer complain about the noise from shows at this venue. So we'll see what happens with Bruno tonight and tomorrow. Maybe they'll just join in, you know, start singing along. That's all you got to do. Smash Mouth coming up.
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8: All right, we made it to the weekend. For your Saturday, we have partly cloudy skies with our high temperatures in the mid to upper 70s with a slight breeze. For your Saturday night, partly cloudy skies with our lows in the mid 40s with a slight breeze. And then for your Sunday, we have partly cloudy skies with our high of 80 degrees. For Newswatch 12, I'm meteorologist Anna Conrad on Mix 96.
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0: 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And speaking of restaurants, 3/4 of Americans think restaurants should offer some form of adults-only dining. Just kids not allowed, you know, late evening after certain hours. Would you be in favor of that at your favorite restaurant, for example, if they said no kids after 8 o'clock? I mean, would you like that?
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19: All right, we made it to the weekend. For your Saturday, we have partly cloudy skies with our high temperatures in the mid to upper 70s with a slight breeze. For your Saturday night, partly cloudy skies with our lows in the mid 40s with a slight breeze. And then for your Sunday, we have partly cloudy skies with our high of 80 degrees. For Newswatch 12, I'm meteorologist Anna.

0: I like that. That's Homewrecker. It's somber. Got Hoobastank still on the way. Plus, you know, it's the weekend. Maybe you're off work. If you're dreading going back on Monday because all I do is get interrupted at work. That's how you feel. You know, you're working, and you get interrupted again. They say the large barrage of distractions now, emails, meetings, messages, phone calls, what have you. They say, on average, we get interrupted during the workday every 2 minutes.
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12: All right, we made it to the weekend. For your Saturday, we have partly cloudy skies with our high temperatures in the mid to upper 70s with a slight breeze. For your Saturday night, partly cloudy skies with our lows in the mid 40s with a slight breeze. And then for your Sunday, we have partly cloudy skies with our high of 80 degrees. For Newswatch 12, I'm meteorologist Anna Conrad on Mix 96.
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14: All right, we made it to the weekend. For your Saturday, we have partly cloudy skies with our high temperatures in the mid to upper 70s with a slight breeze. For your Saturday night, partly cloudy skies with our lows in the mid 40s with a slight breeze. And then for your Sunday, we have partly cloudy skies with our high of 80 degrees. For Newswatch 12, I'm meteorologist Anna Conrad on Mix 96.
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0: 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Man, I Need. 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Ed Sheeran still coming up.
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15: All right, we made it to the weekend. For your Saturday, we have partly cloudy skies with our high temperatures in the mid to upper 70s with a slight breeze. For your Saturday night, partly cloudy skies with our lows in the mid 40s with a slight breeze. And then for your Sunday, we have partly cloudy skies with our high of 80 degrees. For Newswatch 12, I'm meteorologist Anna Conrad on Mix 96.
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16: All right, we made it to the weekend. For your Saturday, we have partly cloudy skies with our high temperatures in the mid to upper 70s with a slight breeze. For your Saturday night, partly cloudy skies with our lows in the mid 40s with a slight breeze. And then for your Sunday, we have

0: partly cloudy skies with a high of 80 degrees. For NewsWatch 12, I'm meteorologist Anna Conrad on Mix 96.
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0: that's right. They're back. Papa Roach, Wake Up Calling. Yeah, they're in Germany this weekend. Yeah, doing three shows. Papa Roach, they're back. They got a new album, a new video. Make sure you check it out. Wake Up Calling is the name of the new song. Jerry Dixon, coming back. More on the way.
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1: All right, we made it to the weekend for your Saturday. We have partly cloudy skies with our high temperatures in the mid to upper 70s with a slight breeze. For your Saturday night, partly cloudy skies with our lows in the mid 40s with a slight breeze. And then for your Sunday, we have partly cloudy skies with our high of 80 degrees. For Newswatch 12, I'm meteorologist Anna Conrad on Mix 96.
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0: Okay, I know what you're going to watch this weekend. I'm throwing something out there, all right? Are you a big Yellowstone fan? Oh, you gotta watch Dutton Ranch. Rip and Beth are back. It's a spinoff to Yellowstone. 12.9 million people cannot be wrong. The highest streaming show for Paramount Plus so far. So there you go. You gotta watch Dutton Ranch this weekend. All right? See, I got your shows right here.
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4: All right, we made it to the weekend. For your Saturday, we have partly cloudy skies with our high temperatures in the mid to upper 70s with a slight breeze. For your Saturday night, partly cloudy skies with our lows in the mid 40s with a slight breeze. And then for your Sunday, we have partly cloudy skies with our high of 80 degrees. For NewsWatch 12, I'm meteorologist Anna Conrad on Mix 96.
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0: It is so cool. In an interview with the New York Times, Olivia Rodrigo basically crushed all of the rumors that she and Taylor Swift were feuding. They're not feuding. They're great friends. Don't start something. There won't be something. All right? There you go. Jerry Dixon coming right back. More on the way.
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4: All right, we made it to the weekend. For your Saturday, we have partly cloudy skies with our high temperatures in the mid to upper 70s with a slight breeze. For your Saturday night, partly cloudy skies with our lows in the mid 40s with a slight breeze. And then for your Sunday, we have partly cloudy skies with our high of 80 degrees. For NewsWatch 12, I'm meteorologist Anna Conrad on Mix 96.
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0: If you're into watching trailers, there's a brand new trailer for Disclosure Day. All right, let me explain, okay? Disclosure Day is the new Steven Spielberg alien movie, and it looks like the aliens, well, they show up. And that's pretty much about it. That's, you know, you see a lot of stuff going on in the trailer. We don't see any aliens, but it is so, so creepy, all right? Make sure you check out the new trailer for Disclosure Day, Steven Spielberg's new movie.
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5: All right, we made it to the weekend. For your Saturday, we have partly cloudy skies with our high temperatures in the mid to upper 70s with a slight breeze. For your Saturday night, partly cloudy skies with our lows in the mid 40s with a slight breeze. And then for your Sunday, we have partly cloudy skies with our high of 80 degrees. For Newswatch 12, I'm meteorologist Anna Conrad on Mix 96.
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10: All right, we made it to the weekend for your Saturday. We have partly cloudy skies with our high temperatures in the mid to upper 70s with a slight breeze. For your Saturday night, partly cloudy skies with our lows in the mid 40s with a slight breeze. And then for your Sunday, we have partly cloudy skies with our high of 80 degrees. For Newswatch 12, I'm meteorologist Anna Conrad on Mix 96.
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0: All right, this is our feature, What to Watch, giving you suggestions of what to watch on TV or in the movie theaters this weekend. All right, The Four Seasons, Tina Fey's show. Oh, second season, you're going to love it. Make sure you check that out on Netflix. Also, Power Ballad, starring Paul Rudd and a Jonas brother. Yeah, you put in the rest. Star Wars, The Mandalorian, and Grogu, that is in theaters all weekend long. And my favorite right now, Spider-Noir. That's right. If you're a big fan of the Spider-Man multiverse, Nicolas Cage stars Prime TV. Make sure you check it out this weekend.
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2: Heartland weather. All right, we made it to the weekend. For your Saturday, we have partly cloudy skies with our high temperatures in the mid to upper 70s with a slight breeze. For your Saturday night, partly cloudy skies with our lows in the mid 40s with a slight breeze. And then for your Sunday, we have partly cloudy skies with our high of 80 degrees. For Newswatch 12, I'm meteorologist Anna Conrad on Mix 96.
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0: I know a lot of people think Ella Langley just came out of nowhere, but no, she did a lot of work in Nashville. And right now, she's got another number one at country, and it's coming to pop radio. Ella Langley is just getting started. Her song, yeah, of course, Choosing Texas, might be the song of the summer. Yeah. Well, we'll see. All right, more music coming up. Stay there.
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14: All right, we made it to the weekend for your Saturday. We have partly cloudy skies with our high temperatures in the mid to upper 70s with a slight breeze. For your Saturday night, partly cloudy skies with our lows in the mid 40s with a slight breeze. And then for your Sunday, we have partly cloudy skies with our high of 80 degrees. For Newswatch 12, I'm meteorologist Anna Conrad on Mix 96.
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0: 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The State Department is preparing to revoke passports belonging to American parents who owe a significant amount of unpaid child support, preventing them from traveling internationally until their outstanding payments are settled. 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
9: All right, we made it to the weekend for your Saturday. We have partly cloudy skies with our high temperatures in the mid to upper 70s with a slight breeze. For your Saturday night, partly cloudy skies with our lows in the mid 40s with a slight breeze. And then for your Sunday, we have partly cloudy skies with our high of 80 degrees. For Newswatch 12, I'm meteorologist Anna Conrad on Mix 96.
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0: I like that one. The Fray, they're back. Ice Cold Lakes is the name of that one if you want to download it. Jerry Dixon wrapping up your Saturday. Have yourself a great Saturday night. I will see you tomorrow. The hits continue right here.
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6: All right, we made it to the weekend for your Saturday. We have partly cloudy skies with our high temperatures in the mid to upper 70s with a slight breeze. For your Saturday night, partly cloudy skies with our lows in the mid 40s with a slight breeze. And then for your Sunday, we have partly cloudy skies with our high of 80 degrees. For Newswatch 12, I'm meteorologist Anna Conrad on Mix 96.
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0: Bruno Mars and I Just Might. Great to have you here. It is Andrew J. What you just might do today on your Saturday. I just might play you some more music. Stick around. I got John Legend coming up.
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6: Weather. All right, we made it to the weekend. For your Saturday, we have partly cloudy skies with our high temperatures in the mid to upper 70s with a slight breeze. For your Saturday night, partly cloudy skies with our lows in the mid 40s with a slight breeze. And then for your Sunday, we have partly cloudy skies with our high of 80 degrees. For Newswatch 12, I'm meteorologist Anna Conrad on Mix 96.
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10: All right, we made it to the weekend. For your Saturday, we have partly cloudy skies with our high temperatures in the mid to upper 70s with a slight breeze. For your Saturday night, partly cloudy skies with our lows in the mid 40s with a slight breeze. And then for your Sunday, we have partly cloudy skies with our high of 80 degrees. For Newswatch 12, I'm meteorologist Anna Conrad on Mix 96.
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0: 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Glad to have you along, and hope you are having a great Saturday, a great weekend. Stick around. 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
1: Weather. Mostly clear skies with winds light and variable, allowing cool temperatures to return across the Northwoods tonight with lows in the low 40s. Partly cloudy tomorrow with winds light from the south for your Sunday. Highs will be back in the upper 70s. A warm front to our southwest may provide a few showers for central and southern Wisconsin Monday afternoon, otherwise dry with partly cloudy skies and highs in the low 80s. Lots of sunshine Tuesday with highs sticking in the low 80s. A bit warmer for your Wednesday with highs reaching the mid 80s. For WeatherWatch 12, I'm meteorologist Chase Ropenack on Mix 96.
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0: Midnight Sun, that's the latest for Zara Larsson. It's Andrew J. with you on your Saturday. Welcome along. Hope you're having a great weekend. Keep it here. I got Benson Boone lined up.
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2: Weather. Mostly clear skies with winds light and variable, allowing cool temperatures to return across the Northwoods tonight with lows in the low 40s. Partly cloudy tomorrow with winds light from the south for your Sunday. Highs will be back in the upper 70s. A warm front to our southwest may provide a few showers for central and southern Wisconsin Monday afternoon, otherwise dry with partly cloudy skies and highs in the low 80s. Lots of sunshine Tuesday with highs sticking in the low 80s. A bit warmer for your Wednesday with highs reaching the mid 80s. For WeatherWatch 12, I'm meteorologist Chase Ropenack on Mix 96.
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16: Mostly clear skies with winds light and variable, allowing cool temperatures to return across the Northwoods tonight with lows in the low 40s. Partly cloudy tomorrow with winds light from the south for your Sunday. Highs will be back in the upper 70s. A warm front to our southwest may provide a few showers for central and southern Wisconsin Monday afternoon, otherwise dry with partly cloudy skies and highs in the low 80s. Lots of sunshine Tuesday with highs sticking in the low 80s. A bit warmer for your Wednesday with highs reaching the mid 80s. For WeatherWatch 12, I'm meteorologist Chase Ropenack on Mix 96.
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7: Heartland Weather.
8: Mostly clear skies with winds light and variable, allowing cool temperatures to return across the Northwoods tonight with lows in the low 40s. Partly cloudy tomorrow with winds light from the south for your Sunday.

0: Highs will be back in the upper 70s. A warm front to our southwest may provide a few showers for central and southern Wisconsin Monday afternoon, otherwise dry with partly cloudy skies and highs in the low 80s. Lots of sunshine Tuesday with highs sticking in the low 80s. A bit warmer for your Wednesday with highs reaching the mid 80s. For WeatherWatch 12, I'm meteorologist Chase Ropenack on Mix 96.
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0: So you got a Spiro tie on this hill here on your Saturday. According to the calendar, it is National Mint Julep Day. Those are always fun. Wasn't the Kentucky Derby just a handful of weeks ago? Yeah, I'm sure everyone having a mint julep there. Stick around. I'm not having a mint julep, just my mug of tea as usual, but Carly Rae Jepsen is coming up.
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2: Weather. Mostly clear skies with winds light and variable, allowing cool temperatures to return across the Northwoods tonight with lows in the low 40s. Partly cloudy tomorrow with winds light from the south for your Sunday. Highs will be back in the upper 70s. A warm front to our southwest may provide a few showers for central and southern Wisconsin Monday afternoon, otherwise dry with partly cloudy skies and highs in the low 80s. Lots of sunshine Tuesday with highs sticking in the low 80s. A bit warmer for your Wednesday with highs reaching the mid 80s. For WeatherWatch 12, I'm meteorologist Chase Ropenack on Mix 96.
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6: Mostly clear skies with winds light and variable, allowing cool temperatures to return across the Northwoods tonight with lows in the low 40s. Partly cloudy tomorrow with winds light from the south for your Sunday. Highs will be back in the upper 70s. A warm front to our southwest may provide a few showers for central and southern Wisconsin Monday afternoon, otherwise dry with partly cloudy skies and highs in the low 80s. Lots of sunshine Tuesday with highs sticking in the low 80s. A bit warmer for your Wednesday with highs reaching the mid 80s. For WeatherWatch 12, I'm meteorologist Chase Ropenack on Mix 96.
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5: Mostly clear skies with winds light and variable, allowing cool temperatures to return across the Northwoods tonight with lows in the low 40s. Partly cloudy tomorrow with winds light from the south for your Sunday. Highs will be back in the upper 70s. A warm front to our southwest may provide a few showers for central and southern Wisconsin Monday afternoon, otherwise dry with partly cloudy skies and highs in the low 80s. Lots of sunshine Tuesday with highs sticking in the low 80s. A bit warmer for your Wednesday with highs reaching the mid 80s. For WeatherWatch 12, I'm meteorologist Chase Ropenack on Mix 96.
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0: Huntrix and Golden, and it's Andrew J saying thanks for hanging out. I hope the rest of your weekend goes well. Whatever you do this weekend, please do it safely and responsibly. 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Keep it here. Fall Out Boy coming up, and I'll see you soon.
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7: Heartland Weather. Mostly clear skies with winds light and variable, allowing cool temperatures to return across the Northwoods tonight with lows in the low 40s. Partly cloudy tomorrow with winds light from the south for your Sunday. Highs will be back in the upper 70s. A warm front to our southwest may provide a few showers for central and southern Wisconsin Monday afternoon, otherwise dry with partly cloudy skies and highs in the low 80s. Lots of sunshine Tuesday with highs sticking in the low 80s. 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